0: En nuestra radio, la música es más que un sonido. Es una experiencia sensorial que te transporta a otro nivel auditivo. Éxitos de invierno. 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Me encanta.
1: Corn came in here and they knew about the club being in financial straits.
2: It's pink.
3: No, no, it's not pink, mate.
2: It's pink.
3: No, no, it's psychedelic, mate.
2: It's pink.
4: La la.
5: It's going to be a groundbreaking new album, most definitely.
2: La la la la la. Man, I don't need to do this, man. I know what I'm doing, man.
6: Monkey, they're ready for you.
7: Say, man, don't you see me meditating over here? Now get out of here and tell them I'm coming.

0: Corn has often been considered a brotherhood.
1: We're more like barbecue, because we all different types of meats. But we all smothered in the same sauce.
2: Where's the band, man? I'm always the only showing up.
0: I know, but you're the rock star, man. Go be the rock star, man.
1: This is not me.
0: The quicker?
2: No, that's the wrong album. That's the last album. What are you doing, man?
0: What are you doing bringing the old album,
3: You
0: mate?
3: Told me to bring this.
0: Get the new one, man. The new one.
4: Because the music.
5: So who's next?
6: David Silvera.
3: Oh my god. Oh, that's perfect.
0: Oh my god.
3: That's sad.
1: Guess what?
7: What?
1: I'm not doing it.
7: Tell me what you need, buddy.
1: You know what I need.

0: door. Don't you Yanks know how to knock?
1: You know, I introduce them to people, I get them into parties, I take care of their needs. I'm sort of the buffer between corn and reality.
2: Alone, lay life, where no one understands you.
3: We're going to get on this bus and we're going to surf.
1: Okay.

0: that? What is that? Modeling? What the fuck?
1: That's my intern.
2: Back off.
1: He's getting college credit for this, mate.
3: Hey. I was able to sort that out.
2: Oh, you got that. Come on.
3: I carry a briefcase full of money. 'Cause the music.

0: Monkey, you're so much nicer in person. Do you have some sort of anger management problem? Monkey?
1: I mean, they have a lot of respect for Monkey. He's like a Jimi Hendrix of the current era.
2: $8,000!
3: $8,000?
2: Yeah! This is...
3: For this room?
2: This is Downfeather! Look
1: at... Wake up, mate.
2: I've had plenty of celebrities come and go through here, and not one has done anything like this. Not one!

0: Ass monkey!
1: He's in the trailer, mate. He won't come out.
0: I'm not waiting on him no more. I'm ready to shoot, man.
1: I'll go get him. You just keep it cool, mate. Keep it together, all right?
0: Playback!

0: Ready for me on set, mate.
1: I ain't doing no video, man. My music is my expression.
0: That's the music and the video.
1: Get out my face.
2: My modeling career! My man! Him! He did it! No! Kill him!
3: Was it me? No.
2: Get him! Come here! No!
4: He's the only good-looking guy in my band, mate. What's going on here, mate? What kind of set is

0: my feelings, man.
1: What?
2: I thought it was decent.
0: You know video channels ain't gonna play that?
1: Man, that's hot.
0: It's rock. It is not hot. I need something rock. Different. Rock is dead, man. I need some bling bling. I need to see girls. I need to see booty shaking. Come on, give me something.
3: You must be tripping, homie. That's smoking right there.
0: I think you're tripping, homie.
3: This song ain't about no booty. It's about transistors. You dig?

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Is that okay? It's all right with you? Well, first, everybody light up the sky. If you have your lights, light them up. Yeah, yeah, yeah. A song for you.

0: 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Gather around. 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
1: Step right up. Step right up. Come on, ladies and gentlemen, gather around. Let me tell you all about the Mac and Jack Wonder Potion, guaranteed to give you unbelievable power. Yes, my friends, it can give you the strength of a raging bull.
2: I'll try one.
1: Here's a young gentleman. Like to try one. Yes, sir. Yeah. Drink it up. Let me help you with that, my friend. Try it.
2: Woo! Sir?